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I say you look so fine that I really want to make you mine. 4, 5, 6, come on and get your kicks. Now you don't need to

0: The Florence Road 7563, a Personal Giulia qui su Virgin Radio, le abbiamo ospiti direttamente dall'Irlanda. It's a great moment for Irish music, isn't it?
1: Yes, yeah. Absolutely. Like even tomorrow at Poplar, there's Dove Ellis and Madra Salak both playing, two Irish artists. So it's very cool to like be around that all the time.
0: And maybe also thanks to Fontaine's DC, yes, and people absolutely. Like that. Mm-hmm. C'è tantissima musica irlandese, loro sono di Bray e giustamente anche ritrovarsi a suonare i festival insieme a dei conterranei è sempre una bella sensazione. You've mentioned wanting to bring Irish elements into your first album. What kind of sounds or themes are you thinking of?
1: I think, yeah, like having some Irish Gaeilge. We all speak fluent Irish, which is really lovely, and we'd love to incorporate some of that into the upcoming songs that we do. Also some like trad traditional music, like, you know, some fiddle and stuff would be really cool.
0: Parlano tutte perfettamente gaelico, quindi nel loro prossimo lavoro di studio vorrebbero introdurre degli elementi molto irlandesi, come appunto magari qualche line, qualche canzone in gaelico e poi magari qualche strumento tradizionale. What direction do you want to take in the next chapter of your discography?
1: I think kind of let the music speak. We've always had a very open mind when it comes to writing music and not kind of put ourselves in too much of a box. I think there's definitely going to be some rocky stuff, there's going to be some softer stuff, and much to be discovered.
0: È la musica a parlare, anche se si parla del loro prossimo lavoro di studio, vogliono assolutamente essere libere, senza avere paletti, eccetera, eccetera. 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Vogliono appunto fare le cose in maniera molto, molto naturale. How do you maintain the balance between being friends and, you know, the moment when you seriously have to work?
2: I think we can all just kind of feel it, like we'll be having fun and then for 20 minutes we all go, okay, let's do this, let's get it done, and then immediately after we're back to having fun together.
0: È qualcosa di molto naturale il loro equilibrio tra l'essere un gruppo di grandi amiche ma anche una band vera e propria che ad un certo punto deve anche essere seria, mettersi lì, lavorare, ci dicono, arriva naturalmente quel momento in cui siamo serie, ma solo per 20 minuti.
3: You said you want to lift up other Irish musicians. How do you imagine doing that in the next future?
1: I think like by taking them on tour with us, that would be, you know, such a huge thing for us. We've had the opportunity of supporting so many of our favorite artists, so if we can help, you know, showcase other amazing Irish talent that way, that would be really cool, because there's nothing like a live show.
0: Yeah. 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E con questo io le saluterei. Girls, thank you so much for being with us on Virgin Radio and hope to meet you again very very soon.
1: Thank you,
2: thank you so much for having us.
0: Thank you.

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2: 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Daily minefield, this could be my time by you.

0: 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We offer you the best rock, and it's included in the price.
1: Virgin Radio.